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2: You are about to hear an overview of an ongoing court case in Germany involving five activists known as the Ulm Five, who have been subjected to significant repression. The five are accused of carrying out an act of sabotage against the arms manufacturer Elbit in solidarity with Palestine. At an event in Freiburg on May the 40th, journalist Rose Gary Paris from Berlin, who has been closely following the trial, gave a talk providing an overview of the case.
3: Okay, so on the 8th of September last year, five people entered allegedly Elbit system in the city of Ulm, and there they allegedly break some stuff to try to stop the genocide in Gaza, or at least, like they say in their opening statements, for an hour or a day. Since then, they have been in pre-trial detention. They waited for the police, so they didn't try to flee. They filmed themselves, and they waited for the police. The police arrest them, had them like 30 hours without being able to connect with a lawyer or their families, so basically disappeared. And after that, they were sent to different prisons where they have been in pre-trial detention. The normal rule from pre-trial detention in Germany, what is normal is that it's supposed to be no more than 6 months. And now we are in month number 8 or 9. And some of the people, like Daniel, is in horrible conditions with 23 hours of isolation. Other ones have 22 hours of isolation. One can live a little bit more because they are working, but that's it. So communication with them has been very restricted. All the letters are being read. There are restrictions, for example, for V, all the letters have to be in German. And for the other ones, I think English or German. So the letters, for example, for the Spanish citizen Leandra cannot be in Spanish. The visits are different from all of them because the prisons do their own rules. So most of them just have like two visits a month, 30 minutes each. So you have to think that at the very least the people come from Berlin, and in the case of Daniel and Crow, their families come from the UK or Ireland to visit them for 30 minutes. to arrange a visit. It takes the whole day of phoning the prison and trying to get all the permissions ready. And even though it takes so much time to prepare and the people come from far away to see their loved ones, sometimes things like the translator is not there or arrives late, and then they get their visit cut short. The phone calls is also a mess. First of all, they are very expensive. So, for example, the person that works has to work 6 hours to make a few minutes phone call to pay for it. And they are also like being hurt, and they don't say when they are allowed to call. So if they call, let's say, their mother, and the mother is in that moment in a meeting and doesn't see the phone call, that's it. So communications with them is very annoying. Also, in the visits, there was always a policeman there listening to everything they say, and they are not allowed to talk about the case. It's a little bit weird. I don't know, like, how is it in Germany, but the investigation was finished in December. So not being able to talk about their case, I mean, these people should be out on bail and they should be able to talk about everything, because they should be out in bail and not in pretrial detention. So everything is, to say the least, dodgy and horrible. Then we got the trial dates. They have 11 lawyers. So they have, most of them have 2 lawyers, and one person has 3 lawyers. In preparation for the case, the lawyer tried to talk with the judge and with the prosecutor about how is it going to go, because originally there were 16 court dates, starting 27th of April until end of July. So they were trying to see like what is going to be seen in each of the court dates. And they say communication was non-existent. They have no idea of what is going to be next day, or not able to plan their defense properly. After the first day that the judge decided not to hear any of the motions of the defense team, and I will get that to that later, and a few other days where it has been going rather slow because the judge is not ready to hear any of the arguments or any of the anträge, the motions, she decided to add 28 more dates. So now we have 44 dates going from 27th of April until the 8th of January. At that point, there will have been 16 months in pretrial detention. So 10 months more than should be the rule. They are accused of breaking and entering, of damage to private property, of using slogans of forbidden terrorist organizations from the river to the sea. And they also say they have an anti-Semitic motivation because they wrote that Israel kills children, which is a reality. So the case is going terribly wrong. First of all, the judge has moved this case instead of being heard in Landgericht Stuttgart, that is in the middle of Stuttgart. She decided to move it to the high security court of Stammheim. And Stammheim is and will forever be connected to the alleged left terrorism of the RAF from the 70s. So just the chosen to have it heard there, that is Oberlandsgericht and not Landgericht, is already setting the stage to paint them as criminals and basically terrorists in the minds of any German that knows a little bit of history. When we got there, we saw that they are divided. Well, the public is also divided by a 2.5 meter glass from the rest of the court. But the defendants themselves are behind a glass cage. So they are like in a glass cage all together. They are brought in the moment that the press can do photos. They are brought in with handcuffs that are very tight. That's why they are doing the symbol like this, because they are very tight. And this is how they are presented to the press, in a glass cage, brought in with handcuffs like very dangerous criminals. That's what the court is trying to say, basically. So the motions that the lawyers were presenting is to sit next to their defendants, because right now how it is, they have to speak with the defendants that are sitting behind them, so they cannot even see when the defendants want to talk to them through a microphone. When they are using that microphone, first the lawyers cannot follow what is going on in the court case, but also the defendants cannot hear what is going on during the court case. So if the judge is saying something and they are in that moment talking to their lawyers, they cannot hear what the judge is saying. So they fought and they are still fighting for the defendants to sit next to them, as is the normal thing in Germany. But the judge is not having any of this and is saying, no, they have to sit behind the glass cage. Another thing that the lawyers are fighting for is to be able to have somebody writing what is going on, because in Germany there is no transcription of the trials and the trials are not being recorded. The only thing that goes into the official protocol is what the judge decides that goes into the official protocol. So, for example, when the lawyers on the first day were doing all these motions to sit next to their customers, she did not turn their microphones on, and none of the things they say, except one thing at the beginning, are in the official protocol. So another thing that they are fighting for is that the public also can write protocol. They deny that the public can write protocol because they say pens are sharp weapons in the hands of the public. I have to say that the public is surrounded by 16 heavily equipped armed security, basically, and I really don't know what we could do without them to those guys that are the ones that, when the judge tell us to leave, threaten us with violence to the public. Yeah, so those are the basic motions. So since then, and because this is a show trial and preposterous everything, the lawyers have been trying that the judge recuse herself because she's biased. She has denied everything. She says she's not going to recuse herself. Then they try for the five judges, because there are five judges, the president, two professional ones, and two Schopfeld, so two civil judges. Then they try that the five recuse themselves, because the trial is not going in a fair way, and the defendants are already being presented as criminals. That has been refused as well. And the only good thing about the trial, and this is where you come in, is the solidarity around the people. The sal has always been full. We have 66 places for the public, including press. They were always full, mainly by solidarity people. Every time the all five come, there is a standing ovation. It's very nice. And the first few days, we kind of got away with a lot. Like, there were some chantings and Free Palestine and everything, which was very nice. But now the judge is very upset at us and has told us not only we cannot clap or chant or sing, we cannot do silent applause. Anything else? And there is always a rally outside to explain what is going on. So the solidarity has been very nice. And for example, right now, like in an hour, a full bus from Berlin is coming, so 50 people, and there are more people coming from Frankfurt and stuff like that. So try to organize a trip and see it for yourselves. First, to show solidarity, that's the most important thing. And second, so you can see for yourself what a show it is and how unfair it is, so you get like ready up and mobilize and spread the word.
1: Ja, ihr habt es gehört auf Englisch. 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

0: the cuntiest. 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If honesty you wish, then Kobe with a swish. Read you just like this and seal it with a kiss. I'm the cuntiest, the dandiest, the classiest, the fanciest. The only nonchalantly bon vivant to this. The elegantly dapper sans savant to this. I'm the cuntiest, the stuntiest, the one to this. The sum to this, that's why you come to this. I'm the cuntiest, the whole enchilada, I'm the fun to this. So many often try, but darling, they're too cis. I think you get the gist, the gift is in the wrist. I'm the cuntiest, the heir of centuries of people wondrous. And every time I sing, it comes to this. Exactly why my pedigree's so thunderous. I'm the cuntiest, the stuntiest, the one to this. The sum to this, that's why you come to this. I'm the cuntiest.
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0: müssen
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1: Ja.
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1: Viel,
0: den hab ich früher in 30 Jahren verkauft.
1: We missed the Sick Times record, the split with Sick Times. Is it sold out?
2: It's actually sold out.
1: It was
2: Maybe I have 20 copies.
1: left, yeah.
2: Yeah,
1: It
2: maybe
1: was for
2: I'll
1: from.
2: bring in summer.
1: Oh, okay,
2: Yeah.
1: yeah. It was from 2012, wasn't
2: 2012.
0: You are in summer break again?
2: Summer break?
0: You are in summer break in Germany?
2: We're gonna come back to Germany in summer.
0: Rock stars. I think we are rock stars. We tour 2 times in a year in
1: Two times
2: Germany.
1: in Germany.
2: Yes.
0: We're rock stars.
1: Oh yeah. Touring in the Nightliner.
2: Yeah.
0: In summer
2: First
0: too?
2: time. No, I think this is the last time.
1: So, Armbrot und Soundcheck sind durch für Gambling. Wir haben jetzt noch ein paar Minuten Zeit, dem Sänger der Gruppe, dem D, ein paar Fragen zu stellen. Vorher muss man natürlich noch mal einen Schriebs unterschreiben.
3: Before we start the interview, you have to sign here.
2: Okay.
3: Because we are in Germany and everyone has to sign. Okay, yeah. It's, here is okay.
2: Oh.
3: Yeah. So now you bought the washing machine. Yeah, but it's really good washing machine. Okay, so the interview, or I call it Günterview because I'm Günther, is for the Saxon Punk Radio. Yeah, Saxon
2: Cool.
3: Punk is a website where you they show you what's going on in every city in Saxon. Yeah. Which concerts are
2: Kind of a show list, okay, only for Saxony.
3: yeah
2: Okay.
3: so yeah the radio has between 99 and 112 listeners. How can you handle the pressure?
2: 99.
3: Between 99 and 112 listeners.
2: 112.
3: Yeah, 112.
0: So much.
3: Listen to this radio.
2: Yeah, I'm really stressed because there's so many people listening. Yes, so
3: Yeah.
2: I'm also excited for the 99 and
3: Yeah.
2: to
3: Yeah, maybe.
2: 112,
3: Yeah,
2: 120.
3: to 112. Yeah,
2: Maybe 120.
3: sometimes 113.
0: Maybe with you, five
3: Yeah,
0: more.
3: yeah, five
2: Yeah,
3: more.
2: five more.
3: Oh,
2: Yes.
3: we listened it 10 times, so it could be 120. You're right.
2: Fucking great.
3: Okay, you are here with the Nightliner. Is it the first time you go by a Nightliner on tour?
2: Yes, very first time, and probably the last time.
3: Yeah. We talked about the toilet situation.
2: Yeah.
3: You can't poo at the in the Nightliner. Is it true?
2: Very true. 100%.
3: What about the bus driver? Is he allowed to poo at the Nightliner?
2: That, I don't know, actually. I never asked, but he was the one who's like demanding us don't pool.
3: Yeah,
2: And he was like, if you want to shit, go find me. If you want to smoke, go find him.
3: on
2: Like,
3: the
2: no.
3: toilet.
2: On the driver's room. So like shit and smoke, we have to talk to him and
3: Yeah.
2: he can stop somewhere.
3: You have a like a sign to knock, like we will rock you or so. It's weird, and he has a own room.
2: Yeah, he has a driver's room.
0: The
2: Not
0: toilet.
2: no, not too big.
3: But
2: But
3: with
2: bigger
3: it,
2: than my bunk bed.
3: yeah, but with a jacuzzi inside. A
2: No,
3: jacuzzi.
2: I didn't see it.
3: Because you didn't went into the room.
2: Because they were like, oh, this is for rock stars, and I didn't find it at all.
3: Yeah.
2: I'm sorry.
4: Maybe you should make friends with him.
2: Make a driver?
3: Oh, yeah. That's a good, yeah.
2: Good point.
3: Yeah, yeah. Maybe right. Make
2: maybe good, I should bribe good. Him.
3: Yeah.
2: So that I can pull.
3: Yeah, can
2: in
3: pull?
2: His
3: yeah.
2: Jacuzzi.
3: Pull in his jacuzzi.
2: Yes. Yes. I'm gonna do that tonight.
3: Yeah, it's yeah. Cool. Yeah, I never been to a nightland. Never.
4: We expect you to make a visit inside, but it's maybe too late.
3: Yeah. Do you have a bar inside the?
2: Oh yes, they have a lot of drinks.
3: Does they have Cola Braun, Goldkrone?
2: Cola?
3: Goldkrone.
2: Gold Cola. What is that? Sorry.
3: Gold Crown. Golden Crown. It's a really famous drink in East Germany, isn't it, Rico?
2: I'm not sure.
4: It was my youth.
3: Yeah. It's the perfect Preis-Leistungs-Verhältnis. I don't know how to describe it in English.
2: What kind of, like a liquor?
3: No, it's a brandy. More a brandy.
2: Brandy?
3: Yeah, brandy with Coke.
2: So like cocktail?
3: Huh?
2: Like a cocktail?
3: Yeah, long drink.
2: Long drink?
3: Long drink, yeah.
4: You will find out in summer.
3: Yeah. You take a glass and put like 3 fingers of Goldkrone inside and just Coke for the color, you know?
4: Vita Cola
3: for the color. So just a small...
2: What's the name again?
3: Goldkrone.
2: Goldkrone.
3: It's yeah, it's hard to keep.
4: Golden Crown.
3: Golden Crown. With yeah. Coke, and it's, yeah, the name is Cola Braun. Or in some region it's called Wurzenliebe, or I don't know. But the taste is good. Really good. Rico? Back in the days it was good.
4: I don't remember.
3: Next time you don't remember, anyway. Yeah, next question. Rico, do you have a question?
4: I have a question. I heard a song during the sound check.
2: Yeah.
4: And we was thinking about you're going to be a Queen cover band. Is it true?
5: No. When we wrote the song, we never think about it this way. But since you mentioned it,
2: maybe a little bit.
4: Yeah. Maybe you earn more money.
2: Maybe. Let's see what people think.
4: You should ask the people tonight.
2: Yeah, but the singer of Mr. Irish Buster, he was like, after soundtrack, he was like, oh, you got a pop song. You're going to be famous. I was like, what the fuck? That was a pop song. That was not what I like. We were expected in the beginning.
3: Yeah, but Queen, it's take the bridge to Goldkrone again.
5: Oh, yes.
3: Queen, Crown. Okay.
5: And then I got the jacuzzi. Maybe.
3: Jacuzzi. Yeah. Poo in the jacuzzi.
2: Yeah.
3: Yeah, we have some questions, so you can choose. Choose one. Okay. Would you like to have a huge face tattoo? Or go on tour and play your set with just an acoustic guitar?
2: Acoustic guitar.
3: No face tattoo?
2: No face tattoo.
4: Sure.
3: Every tour?
2: Every tour with just one acoustic guitar? No bass?
4: No. Only you with acoustic guitar.
2: Only me with one-man band?
3: Yeah.
2: Then I'll be the one-man band.
3: Yeah, one-man band. No face tattoo. Okay.
2: No face tattoo. It's,
4: Are you sure?
2: Yeah.
4: I will tell your bandmates.
2: Yeah.
3: Last.
2: Yeah, tell them.
3: Next question. Would you like to travel without a cell phone or wear a winter jacket the whole trip during the summertime? 40 degrees.
2: 40 degrees with winter jacket?
3: Winter jacket or?
2: Or?
3: Without a cell phone.
2: Without the software?
3: Yeah, and the cell phone, the mobile phone.
2: Mobile phone.
3: Smartphone, yeah.
2: Without the mobile phone.
3: Without the mobile phone, okay.
2: Without the mobile phone. That's my dream. Like, I fucking hate it, to be honest.
5: He's old school.
3: Yeah, cool.
2: I miss the time when we are, like, when we are using Nokia. Was more fun than this.
3: Nokia 5110.
2: Yeah, like back to my high school time. That was the best time.
3: Yeah.
2: And the punk scene was better, actually, in my memory.
3: Yeah, okay, cool.
2: Yeah.
4: We will talk about this time later.
3: Yeah, later. Punk is a tema for later. So, in 2012, our beloved friend, Lovebone, he passed away some years ago, he organized a show with you, and you slept in his house, or in his flat.
4: Do you remember?
3: Yeah. What went wrong? You shit in the bathtub? You pee on the toilet lid? Or you destroyed the Anbauwand, how does it call?
4: Shelf?
2: Ah.
4: So one thing, at least one thing, went wrong during that night.
3: Remember one, this night?
2: So I have to choose one.
4: No, you have to tell the truth.
2: Yeah, the truth. I don't remember. I didn't break anything.
3: Did you drink Goldkrone?
2: What is that?
3: The Cola Brown, the Golden Crown.
2: Oh, no.
3: Too much golden crown.
2: Maybe.
3: So I say it again. You shit in the bathtub, you peed on the toilet lid, or you destroyed the
4: shelf.
3: Anbauwand shelf.
4: What did you
2: shelf.
4: Do?
2: Maybe the shelf.
3: Yeah. I guess it's wrong. I think it's B. Or A. I don't know. I hear different stories.
2: Really? There's a story? There's a tale?
4: Yeah. Three stories.
3: But I think it's
2: rumors.
3: B. It's B.
4: We don't know if it's rumor.
2: No, what was the B? I'm sorry.
3: You peed on the toilet lid. On the
2: peed on the toilet?
3: Lid.
2: Yeah.
3: Yeah.
4: On the toilet lid.
2: What is toilet? Ah, that could happen. Maybe. Yeah. It's still happening, actually.
3: In 2012, you played the very last Force Attack Festival. It was the famous and the biggest punk festival probably in the world, I guess.
4: That time.
3: There is a famous waste battle every year.
4: Do you know about it?
2: No.
3: The waste battle.
4: Festival was a waste battle. People throw waste on each other.
2: Oh, like what kind of waste?
4: It was a kind of a battleground on the festival.
2: Yeah.
4: And people...
2: Like garbage?
4: Trash? Yeah.
2: Oh, okay.
4: Yeah. And they fight each other with...
3: Totally crazy. Look at the internet, you will see videos. And when you have your car parked there, it was done.
2: Maybe not the year that I played.
3: Yeah, you played the very last. The thing, it wasn't that crazy anymore.
2: Wasn't that crazy, not too many people. And also, like, it was pretty intense because there were a lot of police cars.
3: Okay, yeah.
2: A pile of police cars, like 30. And they checked our passport and stuff.
3: Oh. Yeah, because they know what happened the years before.
2: Yeah.
3: But the question is, which trash would you have thrown at the waste battle?
2: Oh.
3: Which trash? What do you think?
2: Trash.
3: It could also be food.
2: Maybe.
3: Or a police officer.
2: Police car.
3: Police car.
2: If I could.
3: Yeah, today is St. Patrick's Day, isn't it?
4: Yes.
3: I thought it was just a match from Chemie Leipzig today, but because everyone is dressed in green.
2: There's an Irish band.
3: Yeah.
2: Yeah.
4: They are from Ireland.
2: Their singer is from Northern Ireland.
3: I thought they were all from Germany, but yeah.
2: The rest, yes. But yeah. I think he grew up here, but he has the family background.
3: The Dropkick Murphys guys.
4: 200 years ago.
3: Yeah. Yeah. Rico, do you have some more questions?
4: We have something for you.
3: Da, Rico, da, zeig mir das noch.
4: Go, Jing. Bring something for you.
2: No drugs.
4: Do you look like you use drugs?
3: Probably there is a police officer in his bag. You can throw him.
2: Maybe he's undercover.
3: Undercover, yeah.
2: Testing me.
4: Do you know about this?
6: It's not my idea.
2: Go Asia. Go Asia.
4: Please open.
2: Ah, fortune cookie.
3: It's just the brand.
2: Yeah, it's, you can only find it outside of China.
3: But who was the founder of this? Do you know it?
2: I have no idea.
3: You're European guy.
2: Really?
4: Japanese.
3: Japanese?
4: Japanese guy.
2: Japanese?
4: I think a Japanese American. Guy in America.
6: American, yeah,
5: I think it's American. Yeah.
6: It's American Chinese.
2: Your heart knows the way.
3: So what? Say it again.
2: Your heart knows the way. It's, it sounds like a sentence, but
3: it is.
2: It isn't.
3: So they missed some words, probably. It's like a Back to Future. They also missed that, probably, the article. I don't know.
4: Now, we will look in your history. In your personal history.
2: What is that?
4: Your personal history? When do you start listening to punk?
2: I think 2002, when I was in the middle school.
4: How old?
2: 22.
4: How old you were in 2002?
2: 14. 14.
4: Good age.
2: Yeah.
4: 40?
2: 14.
4: So, and what was your first punk show?
2: First punk show, 2006.
4: Oh, we're 16.
2: Yeah.
3: Nee. 2002 waren 14.
2: No.
3: Plus
4: 14 plus 4 ist 16.
3: Ja, genau. Ja, der Rico, der hat richtig geraten, hat er.
2: Bad at math.
3: Wir waren alle 16.
2: Both of us. And you're better.
3: Yeah.
2: 18. I was 18 when I started the first show.
4: So, what was the first band you saw?
2: Gumbleed. The same band.
4: Ah, you was not a singer.
2: I was a singer. I started the
4: so
2: band.
4: So, the first show was your own show?
2: Sorry? What was the question again?
4: What was the first band you saw?
2: The first band I saw?
4: Yeah, with 80.
2: First band actually from my hometown. Some like new metal bands.
3: But it was earlier than 2006, wasn't it?
2: Earlier, like almost the same time when I was 14.
3: Yeah, 2002.
2: Yeah.
4: 14.
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